0: 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On air, online, and always commercial free.
1: 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Sweet, pure beef patty. Lettuce, tomatoes. 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
1: The Irishman Hozier tipping the hat to Jackie Wilson on that song here on WFUV. I am your friendly ghost in the machine, Elise Alley. Thank you so much for tuning in. I want to let you know that FUV welcomes Nation of Language with the Pains of Being Pure at Heart and Annika to Brooklyn Paramount on Saturday, September 19th. 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

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You know, they are playing in Flushing Meadows Corona Park with Beach House, TV on the Radio, Effers. That looks like such a fun show. It's happening in October, October 2nd. They're actually also playing the See Here Now Festival in Asbury Park. One way or another, I am going to see them soon. Either one of those shows I'm going to try and get myself into. What about you? What have I? I might play that song. What have I done to deserve this? Coming up, you may get that song, but right now I must pause for the cause of letting you know, my friends, that FUV and Live Nation welcomes Kim Gordon to Warsaw.

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